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15: Here's your St. Thomas three-day forecast. From the MyFM Weather Center, there's a slight chance of showers this evening with an overnight low of 14. And then a mix of sun and cloud tomorrow. It's going to be windy with a high of 26 and sunny on Friday, again a high of 26. I'm Ian McCallum. 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
10: Your St. Thomas three-day forecast from the MyFM Weather Center. There's a slight chance of showers this evening with an overnight low of 14. And then a mix of sun and cloud tomorrow. It's going to be windy with a high of 26 and sunny on Friday, again a high of 26. 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
9: Here's your St. Thomas three-day forecast from the MyFM Weather Center. There's a slight chance of showers this evening with an overnight low of 14. And then a mix of sun and cloud tomorrow. It's going to be windy with a high of 26 and sunny on Friday, again a high of 26. I'm Ian McCallum. 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
9: Here's your St. Thomas three-day forecast. From the MyFM Weather Center, there's a slight chance of showers this evening with an overnight low of 14. And then a mix of sun and cloud tomorrow. It's going to be windy with a high of 26 and sunny on Friday, again a high of 26. I'm Ian McCallum. 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
1: Here's your St. Thomas three-day forecast from the MyFM Weather Center. We're in for a mix of sun and cloud today. It is going to be windy with a high this afternoon of 26. A clear sky this evening and overnight windy with a low of 13. Plenty of sun in the forecast for tomorrow with a high of 26 and a mix of sun and cloud again Saturday. There is a 60% chance of showers with a high of 25. 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
2: Here's your St. Thomas three-day forecast from the MyFM Weather Center. We're in for a mix of sun and cloud today. It is going to be windy with a high this afternoon of 26. A clear sky this evening and overnight windy with a low of 13. Plenty of sun in the forecast for tomorrow with a high of 26 and a mix of sun and cloud again Saturday. There is a 60% chance of showers with a high of 25. 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
1: Here's your St. Thomas three-day forecast from the MyFM Weather Center. We're in for a mix of sun and cloud today. It is going to be windy with a high this afternoon of 26. A clear sky this evening and overnight windy with a low of 13. Plenty of sun in the forecast for tomorrow with a high of 26 and a mix of sun and cloud again Saturday. There is a 60% chance of showers with a high of 25. I'm Ian McCallum. 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
2: going on. Coming up Saturday, September 12th at St. Thomas Police Headquarters is their annual open house. 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
1: Here's your St. Thomas three-day forecast from the MyFM Weather Center. We're in for a mix of sun and cloud today. It is going to be windy with a high this afternoon of 26. A clear sky this evening and overnight windy with a low of 13. Plenty of sun in the forecast for tomorrow with a high of 26 and a mix of sun and cloud again Saturday. There is a 60% chance of showers with a high of 25. I'm Ian McCallum. 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
4: Here's your St. Thomas three-day forecast from the MyFM Weather Center. We're in for a mix of sun and cloud today. It is going to be windy with a high this afternoon of 26. A clear sky this evening and overnight, windy with a low of 13. Plenty of sun in the forecast for tomorrow with a high of 26 and a mix of sun and cloud again Saturday. There is a 60% chance of showers with a high of 25. 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
4: Hey, good morning and welcome. It is your Thursday, a brand new day. You made it. Congratulations. I'm glad that you are here. Thursday, August the 20th. Chris with you. Thanks for stopping by. It is the wake-up call. It's Accessible Air Travel Day today. It's also Chocolate Pecan Pie Day today. World Mosquito Day, that's positive. And Radio Day. So cheers and a shout-out to all of my fellow radio personalities out there. On this Thursday morning, this day's for you. Let's head to the calendar for this August the 20th. On this date back in 1866, the United States Civil War was officially declared over. August the 20th of 1918, Britain opened its offensive on the Western Front during World War I. It was on this date, August the 20th, 1955, an airplane exceeded 1,800 miles per hour for the very first time. Nolan Ryan became the first major league pitcher to throw a pitch over 100 miles per hour on this date in 1974. And on this date in 1992, Sting and his longtime girlfriend Trudy Styler were married in England. Celebrity birthdays today. Singer Demi Lovato is 34 today. Andrew Garfield, a recovering Spider-Man, turns 43. Amy Adams turns 51 today. Robert Plant from Led Zeppelin turns 78. Boxing promoter Don King, 95 years old today. Underway on this Thursday, August the 20th. Good morning and welcome to you. 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

0: what's making headlines this morning. Wake up. The top three stories to start your day are next.
1: Good morning.
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2: Good morning and welcome back. Here's some things you might want to chat about around the water cooler. If you are a baseball fan, you probably heard about this score in the Seattle Mariners 22-0 loss the other night in Milwaukee. The biggest mental stumbling block, you would say, for the night came when the bases were loaded and the fly ball went to Mariners center fielder Julio Rodriguez. He caught it, tossed it into the crowd. The problem was there was only one out. The ball he caught was the second out that allowed two runners to come in and score. A bombshell from the royal family yesterday, as it was announced that Prince Harry, Meghan Markle, 6 years after giving up the royal life, are planning to move back to the UK in time to have the kids start school there in September. Britain's Princess Anne says she's going to try and be a peacemaker because the feud between Prince Harry and Prince William needs to come to an end. For those of you who travel American Airlines quite often, they're going to begin installing screens in the seatbacks of every plane in the fleet in 2028. A new study claims that instrumental music and listening to spoken stories can activate the same brain networks involved in imagination and meaning making. I have a channel on my Sirius Radio, satellite radio, that has spoken stories. Actually, not bad, depending what genre you want to listen to, of course. Google has paid $10 million for defunct Spirit Airlines' internal business data, which includes 100 million emails, 500 million Microsoft Teams chats, and 7.5 billion passenger transaction records from 2008 to help train its AI models. No surprise here, I don't think. Despite its no dating rule, some professionals these days are using LinkedIn to try to find the right mate. We're hearing that some of the writers from Stephen Colbert's The Late Show are involved in writing gags for this year's Emmy Awards. And a new study found that consuming at least one sugar-sweetened beverage per day is associated with more than twice the risk of developing gastric or stomach cancer compared to rarely consuming them. More to come on the Wake Up Call. Good morning.
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5: Coming up Monday, August 31st at Walmart in St. Thomas is the annual Back to School School Supply Drive. 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They'll be on site collecting new and unopened school supplies from 10 a.m. until 6 p.m. For a list of requested items, you can visit our website. 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
1: Hey, good morning. Welcome back. Why is it World Mosquito Day? Well, it's seen every year. Obviously, August the 20th is a commemoration of British doctor Sir Ronald Ross's discovery back in 1897 that female anopheline mosquitoes transmit malaria between humans, thus confirming the mosquito malaria theory, an idea that had been building in recent years through the work of various contributors. According to one survey, nearly half the world population was at significant risk from malaria in the 19th century, with a 10% mortality among those infected. The discovery was made in a small laboratory in Hyderabad. Today, the laboratory is known as the Sir Ronald Ross Institute of Parasitology and houses a small museum on Ross and his malaria research. There's your history lesson for the day on your Thursday morning, World Mosquito Day. It's the Wake Up Call.
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3: Here's your St. Thomas three-day forecast from the MyFM Weather Center. We're in for a mix of sun and cloud today. It is going to be windy with a high this afternoon of 26. A clear sky this evening and overnight, windy with a low of 13. Plenty of sun in the forecast for tomorrow with a high of 26 and a mix of sun and cloud again Saturday. There is a 60% chance of showers with a high of 25. I'm Ian McCallum. 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

0: it up, wake it up, wake it up,
1: wake it up. Out of bed and getting your brain started. It's the Wake Up Call. These are Canada's news headlines this morning.
2: Hey, welcome back. I think I mentioned to you this earlier in the week. This week and next week, a lot of our markets across the province participating in an all-hands-on-deck food drive with some focus, of course, on back-to-school, which happens just around the corner, actually. I can't believe it's almost back-to-school time. My goodness. So over the next couple of weeks, watch for us probably in your community at various local grocery stores collecting non-perishable food items, monetary food donations to donate to the food bank, whatever it may be. If you can spare an extra can of soup, maybe a $5 bill, maybe a snackable lunch for school, whatever it may be, we will definitely accept it and appreciate it. This week and next week, various markets in our company across the province participating in an all-hands-on-deck food drive with back-to-school in mind. Make sure you look for that, and we would appreciate anything that you can help for supporting the cause. That's it for the Wake Up Call for your Thursday, August the 20th. Plenty more news, sports, weather, great programming on the way. Join me tomorrow. We'll open up your Friday right across the entire province with the Wake Up Call starting at 5 a.m. That's all the time I have for you today, my friends. And as always, I thank you for yours. Have a wonderful day today. We will chat tomorrow.
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1: Some sunny breaks developing today and a high of 26 degrees. Good morning, I'm Lisa Brandt. Here's what's happening in St. Thomas and Elgin County. As the nomination deadline approaches, two familiar names have declared their intention to seek a seat on St. Thomas City Council. Former councillor and mayor Heather Jackson is bidding to return to City Hall after an unsuccessful mayoral run in 2022. She also sought a third term as mayor in 2018, but finished second to Joe Preston. And Jackson finished third as the Liberal candidate in the 2022 provincial election won by Rob Flack. Malachi Malay is also taking another shot at a council seat after withdrawing from the 2018 mayoral race. The 8th annual MyFM and Space Snacks and Galactic Soda's All Hands on Deck Food Drive goes today from 10 until 6, bringing together a number of businesses and organizations to collect donations in support of our local food banks. 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
1: 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In MyFM Sports, the Rays slip past the Blue Jays 7-6. The Pirates edge the Tigers 4-3. In the WNBA, the Toronto Tempo fell 93-82 to the Washington Mystics. I'm Lisa Brandt with the news that keeps you connected to where you live. The St. Thomas three-day weather is next.
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1: Here's St. Thomas's three-day forecast from the My FM Weather Center. Cloudy to start with sunny breaks later in the morning and a high of 26. Tonight clear, a low of 13 degrees. Starting out sunny tomorrow, then a mix of sun and cloud around noon, a high of 21. Saturday, a mix of sun and cloud, showers likely, high 25 degrees. Today's UV index is 7 or high. 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

0: be my lover.
1: We're underway our Thursday morning together. It is August the 20th, Jamie and Lorena. And you know, we haven't had a good gripe session from behind the wheel in a while. Let's jump right in. What's been bugging you while driving, Lorena?
2: Mm-hmm. All of this kind of stemmed from the CAA announcing their list of the worst things we're doing on the roads. And I'm like, you know what? You guys kind of missed a huge thing, which is people seem to have forgotten that signal lights are an issue and have been created. Use them, please.
1: Oh, I know. They need to bring back the old, like, I can remember my grandpa's car. They don't do that anymore. You remember, it was an Oldsmobile my grandpa drove. It had that like click, clock sound. So great.
2: I think we all loved that strong, like the loud sound of a signal light going off. But I don't know, maybe it's because it doesn't make a noise. People don't want to throw it on anymore. But that's one thing. And also, people just thinking every stop sign is a yield sign and pulling right in front of you. And I'm actually starting to get very nervous as I approach any, you know, on the right-hand side, the person coming, there's a stop sign, and I'm allowed to go through, that person pulls in front of me. Like, I'm there. I have an orange car. How are you missing me? It's happened more than I care to mention, Jamie.
1: Well, this is a great start to the day. Let's keep these gripes coming. What's bugging you while being out there? We're going to talk that CAA survey coming up next here on MyFM in the morning. Nobody.

0: to admit doing themselves.
1: Okay. Yeah, 96% of drivers apparently report witnessing some form of dangerous driving. However, not near as many, about 57, actually admit to engaging in their own dangerous driving behavior.
0: Yeah, speeding topped the list of what people are seeing out there, 78%, followed by aggressive driving at 69%, unsafe lane changes at 68%, and distracted driving at 67%. But yeah, we are complaining about people doing this stuff, but then we are maybe doing some of it ourselves and saying, thinking we're great drivers. I will admit to you, though, and I've mentioned the biggest thing I'm seeing a lot of lately is people not putting on their signal lights.
1: Yeah.
0: And I honestly put my signal light on every time I do anything where it requires one.
1: Even like I find myself when there's nobody around, because I always do my mirror checks. Nobody's around. I'm making a left turn. I'll still throw it on just for nobody. One thing that I get, impatience, right? People that just pull out and around somebody, like you're obviously going slow for a reason. I can give a recent example. Three cars in a row, the first car starts to slow down. Me at the very back going, they're slowing down for a reason, right? It's a wide open road. Turkeys were crossing from the right. The middle car got impatient, went around, and what do you think tragically happened to the turkeys? All because somebody was impatient. It drives me nuts.
0: Oh, no. And something I've been noticing a lot lately, too, is just people pulling right in front of me. They have a stop sign. I'm just traveling along, and I'm expecting it now. They've inched way ahead of the stop sign, and they're coming, and my hand is now on the horn because I'm scared, and they come out. And I do actually, I call it the Rob Dixon laying on the horn, because Roby is the worst. He's a mild-mannered reporter by day, but then he lays on the horn like nobody's business if you do something bad on the road.
1: He's a horn warrior, like a keyboard warrior, like, but he hides behind his horn.
0: Yeah, 10 seconds. He just holds it down.
1: That's a long time.
0: Yeah.
1: That's one thing I don't use, really, is the horn. If I can alert somebody to danger, I will, but I'm not an aggressive person. But hey, we've just started. We're just getting going. 855 WinMyFM. What bugs you behind the wheel?

0: Good morning, I'm Lisa Brandt. Time for What's Good in St. Thomas Elgin, where we catch up with local newsmakers and people doing interesting things in the community.
1: Ownership of Railway City Brewing is returning home to St. Thomas. Earlier this month, Railway City announced it has signed an agreement to return the brewery to local ownership. This marks the beginning of a new chapter focused on celebrating its roots, investing in its future, and strengthening its connection to the community. Railway City founder Paul Corriveau indicated that the return to local ownership should be completed by next month at the latest.
2: We've been working to acquire for a while. So now we're just waiting for the paper to actually have the transfer of funds and all that stuff. So hopefully that'll be done, if not the end of August, definitely early September, the actual official transfer. But SimBev hasn't been involved in day-to-day operations since, I'd say, March.
1: You can read and hear more about Railway City Brewing's return to local ownership at stthomastoday.ca. In the newsroom, I'm Ian McCallum.
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0: My FM in the morning. It's our Thursday together. Thanks for being up with us, Jamie Lorena. And we're talking emojis in just a moment here. New York Times came up with the top used emojis. Oh, we're talking a gripe session, griping from behind the wheel. If there was an emoji you could use right now to describe how you feel about drivers who don't use signal lights, Lorena Dixon, what are you picking?
1: Oh, it's that red, angry face and then all the swear words afterwards. Right? It would be for everyone.
0: Okay, there you go. Emojis, do you use them? Is the top 10 any of the ones you use? We'll find out in just a moment here on MyFM in the morning.

0: YFM in the morning, Jamie, Lorena, you know this is serious when 2025 wrapped up nearly 10 months ago and the stats are just rolling in now for the most popular emojis from 2025.
1: Were they all in a boardroom just crunching the numbers for 9 months?
0: This was your project. And the emojis, you had to count and see who used the most. It's hilarious to me. Yeah, I use one. I've only ever used one, and I still use it. I'll tell you which one it was, because it is on this list of the top 10 most used in 2025.
1: Why do you only use one?
0: I'm not an emoji person. And I just started to recently, and that's because people say, just acknowledge you got my email. That's all they want from me, is to acknowledge I read and got it. So I'll click the thumbs up. Saying, got
1: there
0: your email.
1: Go.
0: So yes, I am a thumbs up emoji, the only one. I do not text with emojis.
1: Okay, and I've started doing it more, as I mentioned, because my husband and my daughter thought I was angry at them or just not expressive enough. And people might think, my gosh, that Lorena would be a super emoji girl. Mm-hmm. But I'm not. I'm not really.
0: Your real face is a lot of emojis. I will say that.
1: It is expressive. That's why I've never done TV very much.
0: Well, at number 10, it's the beaming face with smiling eyes. Number 9 is the smiling face with heart eyes. Number 8 is my thumbs up saying, got your email. Number 7 is a smiling face with hearts. So there's a lot of smiling faces lower in the top 10.
1: Yeah, number 6 is the face blowing a kiss. That's nice. Number 5 is the folded hands. You and I discussed this off air because we're like, what's that one again?
0: Yeah.
1: And it's the praying one.
0: It looks like praying. It shows gratitude.
1: Like
0: it shows, you know, good luck at your appointment today. You'd send the folded hands saying, hopefully it all goes well. Can you come over and help me clean the basement? Folded hands. Please, please, please, please, please.
1: Yeah. Number 4 is what I use often, the red heart, just that red heart. You can do that little bigger than or less than sign, and then a 3 if you can't automatically find the heart. Wow. Do you know what I'm saying?
0: You know the shortcuts too. Well done.
1: I do. Thank you. Number 3 is the face with tears of joy. Oh. So just like a big laugh, right?
0: Yeah. Rolling on the floor laughing is number 2. Here's the concerning part. The number 1 most used emoji in 2025, according to New York Times, the loudly crying face. Why were we crying so much in 2025?
1: Oh, that's a sad statement on society as a whole, isn't it?
0: That's our used emoji. Oh, my goodness. Well, there you go. I use one of those 10 top most used emojis. Which ones do you use? Are you an emoji person? We'd love to hear. 855-WIN-MY-FM.

0: 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Here's what's happening in St. Thomas.
1: Good morning, I'm Lisa Brandt. Here's what's coming up over the next 48 hours. It's everything you need to know.
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0: underway this Thursday morning with Jamie and Lorena. So lots more to talk about with driving pet peeves this morning after 7. We'll get to a few of yours at 855-WIN-MY-FM. It was a good drive-in, Lorena. You didn't honk at anybody or yell at anyone?
1: There was no honking, no yelling, because there was no one on the road.
0: That helps.
1: And that's how I like it.
0: Yes. This August 20th, we do welcome your celebrations today, your birthdays, your anniversaries, whatever those are, through our text line. In just a few minutes, I want to talk about something very special that happened 10 years ago today, where 33% of the Canadian population watched this event. Right after Tom Cochran, another great Canadian, here's Life as a Highway on MyFM in the Morning.

0: My FM in the morning with Jamie and Lorena. Thanks a lot for being here with us today. And today, August 20th, marks a very special anniversary. 10 years since the Tragically Hip's final concert in their hometown of Kingston.
1: How has that been 10 years? That's just how quickly it goes. We remember it, right? Hip fans, even kind of mediocre, semi-hip fans. It was just one of those events that a lot of Canadians tuned into for the sake of tuning into it. It was called a national celebration. The anticipation, right? The build-up, the journey we followed of Gord Downie's brain cancer diagnosis to the surgeries, to him getting better, to them announcing the tour, to how the heck's he going to do this tour, to him pulling it off. It was just amazing in every sense of the word. I compare it to pretty much a perfect death in terms of, I know it's a weird sentence, but think about how he got to go out, saying goodbye to every fan, doing what he loved with his best friends on the planet. It just gives me chills. I just gave myself goosebumps just saying that. Like, it's just amazing.
0: Aww. That's amazing. And I think that's a perfect way to describe it. One could also say that was kind of how Ozzy Osbourne went out, you know, and that is a rare thing. Yeah. 11.7 million people watched, Canadians watched the Tragically Hip celebration in the official 2016 Canadian census. Stats Canada, of course, does this on May 10th, 2016. The total population of Canada was 35,151,000 and change. Mm-hmm. The math shows that 33% of Canadians watched that event. That's a lot.
1: Not amazing. 33% of a population watched this single event. So 27,000 gathered downtown Kingston. I remember they'd show little shots of the outside crowd in Kingston. Just amazing to see the sea of people there. 30 of their hits they played in front of the hometown crowd. It seemed like they were never going to leave. Three encores. They just kept coming back. Friends of ours got engaged that night. He was wearing a Dion Phaneuf Toronto Maple Leafs jersey, and they did a quick pan on CBC to him down on bended knee and them all huggy, huggy, kissy, kissy.
0: Wow.
1: Yeah, it's pretty cool. So lots of little moments like that as we rewatch it this Saturday. I hope that the Dion Phaneuf jersey shows up on the rewatch. 7 p.m., CBC's re-airing it this coming Saturday. This is going to be cool to rewatch.

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1: Cloudy to start, then some sunny breaks for the day and a high of 26. Good morning, I'm Lisa Brandt. Here's what's happening in St. Thomas and Elgin County. 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With the province's municipal elections approaching, provincial and federal officials are urging people to get involved and make their voices heard. Michael Barrett, a federal MP who previously served at the municipal level, says it's imperative people get out and vote.
2: Whether it's roads, water, recreation, emergency services, planning, housing, these aren't abstract issues. They're services people rely on. And the folks that put their name forwards are the ones who are going to be making decisions on behalf of the community. It's incredibly important that people get out and vote.
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1: 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In MyFM Sports, Tampa Bay defeated the Blue Jays 7-6, and with that loss, Toronto now sits one game out of the final playoff spot in the American League. The Tigers lost to the Pirates 4-3. In the WNBA, Washington beat the Toronto Tempo 93-82, and with that loss, Toronto has been mathematically eliminated from this year's playoffs. I'm Lisa Brandt with the news that keeps you connected to where you live. The St. Thomas three-day weather is next.
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1: Here's St. Thomas's three-day forecast from the MyFM Weather Center. Cloudy to start with sunny breaks later in the morning and a high of 26. Tonight clear, a low of 13 degrees. Starting out sunny tomorrow, then a mix of sun and cloud around noon, a high of 21. Saturday, a mix of sun and cloud, showers likely, high 25 degrees. Today's UV index is 7 or high. 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

0: My FM in the morning, Jamie and Lorena. We're having a good gripe session this morning from behind the steering wheel. Been a little while here. Anything new on the roads? Anything recently that's bugged you? We want to hear from you.
1: Yeah, roundabouts are still not. You know, I enjoy sometimes driving in them, but I find in some communities where there's just so many of them now that I'm not that happy that they're there.
0: Yeah, you know, have you ever been stuck in one and couldn't get out? You circle. So it's crazy.
1: It's never happened to me. Never.
0: Oh, I love that people get confused by them. It's in the name. Anyway, we had some texts coming in. 855-WIN-MY-FM. Good morning, Lorena and Jamie. I have many driving pet peeves, but one of my biggest, people in the passing lane that aren't even passing, those that coast in a passing lane, that'll drive you nuts.
1: Absolutely. And then you look at them when they finally do get over and you just give them that look. Another one here. My pet peeve behind the wheel is when a car stops at an intersection with no stop sign.
0: Yep.
1: They seem to think there should be one there. They start to slow down. The person behind them is like, what the heck are they doing? Yeah.
0: We'll get to some more of these coming up. Having a gripe session from behind the steering wheel after Adele set fire to the rain on My FM in the morning. I let it fall.

0: Driving pet peeves we're into on MyFM in the morning. It's Jamie. It's Lorena. Generally happy, friendly people, but I think driving can bring the worst out in a lot of people. The nicest. Tell me somebody that's the nicest person everywhere else on the planet but behind a steering wheel.
1: Roby.
0: Yeah?
1: And my dad used to be, too. He would sometimes speed up and try to chase people down.
0: Oh.
1: He turned into a different person behind that, what was it, the big Merc.
0: The Mercury?
1: Mercury.
0: Oh, my.
1: He had a big Ford Mercury?
0: Yeah. Buy me a Mercury and cruise it up and down the road. And then he gets to the point where he chases somebody down, but as soon as he steps out of that car, he's back to friendly Roby, so it doesn't really work out. Running red lights. This was a pet peeve that was texted into us. When people go through and you have that green and you're about to go, but then somebody whizzes by you, just your teeth grind at somebody that's willing to take that risk. Just makes no sense.
1: Uh-huh. And those are the people that cause accidents because that other person is ready to go and they really should not have gone in the first place. Here's one, a text coming home yesterday right at rush hour traffic. People were waiting until they almost ran out of road before they decided to merge. Yeah, that can be annoying. I guess her husband said some pretty nasty words. They know the merge is coming from way back, and yet some just wait and end up cutting off the driver who's in the right. Yep. It's annoying.
0: Well, according to one Canadian study, the top driving pet peeve in the country is texting, distracted driving, seeing somebody, say you're behind them at a red light and their light turns green and you could obviously see their nose down texting and you just look up, it's green, go, drive.
1: I know. I'm surprised that's the biggest pet peeve.
0: Yeah,
1: though.
0: Me too, actually.
1: Right? Like, I know there are, like, no one's mentioned that yet. Yet the CAA says that's our biggest pet peeve.
0: Yeah.
1: It's not mine. I mean, I'm really upset when I see that, but I don't see it that often.
0: So not...
1: I'm going to tell you the truth.
0: Yeah, not much gets me upset behind the wheel. I'm very calm, very patient. But one thing, so you know when you're going straight through a light and it's a pretty long lineup, it's been backed up, and then the left lane is wide open. Somebody from way back is going to buzz up the left lane to the very front. And then all of a sudden, that right blinker comes on. And it's like, you expect us to let you in?
1: Same for me, Jamie. And then they slime their way in.
0: Do.
1: Or someone ahead of you lets them in.
0: Yes.
1: And you tell that person off, too.
0: I scream at everyone ahead of me, like, don't let them in. Don't let them in.
1: Me, too.
0: They never listen.
1: Let them in.
0: 855 win my FM. The gripe session behind the wheel continues.

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1: We're launching a new beer next Saturday, Back on Track, delicious golden ale. We have never done a golden ale. We've done a blonde ale before, and this is quite the nice recipe. Our brewers put their heads together and came up with a really, really solid recipe. We encourage everyone to come out on Saturday. It's open house. We're giving free tours every half hour.
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2: Here's St. Thomas's three-day forecast from the MyFM Weather Center. Cloudy to start with sunny breaks later in the morning and a high of 26. Tonight clear, a low of 13 degrees. Starting out sunny tomorrow, then a mix of sun and cloud around noon, a high of 21. Saturday, a mix of sun and cloud, showers likely, high 25 degrees. Today's UV index is 7 or high. 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

0: YFM in the morning. Our text line continuing with pet peeves griping from behind the steering wheel this morning with Jamie and Lorena. And this one, I've seen it before too. So you know a median, so that grass that divides the two roads, and you go to make a left turn, you're in your left lane. A lot of people will stay left to do like a U-turn instead of in Canada, we're on the right side of the road. If somebody's coming from straight across, you're directly in their lane making your left turn around the median. So that apparently is a gripe of some listeners.
1: Oh, okay. That's quite involved, isn't it?
0: Did you follow it?
1: Yeah. Anyone else not noticing people aren't using their signal lights lately? Let's find out from you. 855-WIN-MY-FM. But speaking of being on the left side of the road, you kind of wonder, you know, how you get used to that when you're visiting England.
0: Oh.
1: It's difficult for sure. And that ties in to what we're talking about next. Some folks heading back to England. Who are they? We'll let you know after Madonna, Like a Prayer on MyFM in the morning.

0: My FM in the morning, Jamie and Lorena, and the headline that a lot of people drawn to this morning, not the fact that Lorena Dixon's a little bit of a maniac behind the steering wheel and uses her horn pretty freely these days, but the other headline, you're like, what, me?
1: No, I admit it.
0: Yes, you do. The other headline grabbing attention this morning, the Duke and Duchess of Sussex planning to return back to Britain.
1: Yeah, Prince Harry and Meghan are said to be planning to relocate from the U.S. later this month to a private residence outside London and reportedly have enrolled their children, Prince Archie, who's 7, Princess Lilibet, who's 5, in British schools for the coming term. I thought they had 3. I don't know. I must be thinking about another royal.
0: Willie has 3.
1: Yeah, it is. Thank you. Yeah. King Charles has made it clear that there will be no change to the Duke and Duchess's role as private individuals and non-working members of the royal family. So if you were wondering, hey, maybe they reconciled, they're coming back, they're going to become royalty again, at least for now, he's saying no.
0: So the couple, if you remember the timeline, it was 2020. They left the UK for North America. They stepped back from the royal life. And then they had the big falling out. There was the books, the TV specials. Oprah got involved. Harry and Meghan, they had tabloid intrusion that they talked about. Racism in the British institutions. Online abuse. Complex family dynamics. A bunch of the reasons behind their departure. And yeah, they were pretty open. They didn't name names, but pretty much name names in a lot of the situations.
1: Oh, yeah. And what I wonder, has any of that changed? You know, they're going back, but yeah. I would imagine all of that will stay constant.
0: And for those worried about Meghan Markle's cooking shows, deep breath. They still have their relationship with Netflix. It's okay. They'll still get the specials with Netflix.
1: Okay. Well, at least one less royal to visit, Andrew. Is he in jail yet? I don't know.
0: You went there. I love that you went there.
1: Of course I did.

0: with Jamie and Lorena, 94.1 MyFM. Here's what's happening in St. Thomas.
1: Good morning, I'm Lisa Brandt. Here's what's coming up over the next 48 hours. It's everything you need to know.
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1: My FM weather. Here's St. Thomas's three-day forecast from the MyFM Weather Center. Cloudy to start with sunny breaks later in the morning and a high of 26. Tonight clear, a low of 13 degrees. Starting out sunny tomorrow, then a mix of sun and cloud around noon, a high of 21. Saturday, a mix of sun and cloud, showers likely, high 25 degrees. Today's UV index is 7 or high. 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

0: MyFM in the morning, Jamie Lorena. We're into our celebrations here in just a moment. Coming up after 8, we'll get back into our gripe session this morning. If you'd like to join, pet peeves from behind the wheel.
1: Did you get a thank you wave?
2: No, not. How could you not give a thank you wave? Hey, buddy, where's my thank you wave? Give me that wave!
0: Yes, Jerry Seinfeld nails it there. The thank you wave. When you do something nice on the road and you don't get that little tip in the rearview mirror...
3: It's the least they could do. And yes, I get very angry. I turn from, oh, come on in, buddy, to, you jerk.
0: Give me that wave. Jerry's onto it.
3: Yep. Time for Roby's pun of the day. And I have mentioned Roby is, I don't want to say a horny guy. Because that's
0: wow,
3: a
0: that's,
3: he's free. He uses the horn. Yeah. What?
0: He's very
3: What's
0: free
3: happened?
0: With the horn.
3: He's very free with the horn. He lays on the horn. If someone does something bad, not for your normal honk honk, you know, he will stay on it for a good at least 5 seconds,
0: oh, wow.
3: Sometimes longer. And I'm no word of a lie. He embarrasses the passengers.
0: That's almost so obnoxious. Much. He's bordering obnoxious.
3: And that's not his personality at all. But when he gets into a car, he's a different person. Roby's pun of the day today. Okay, so there's an apartment building that's just open near them. The local apartment building has one unit left. He says it's last, but not least.

0: 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I can't believe this, but we are giving away the final set of tickets for our Port Stanley Festival Theater Thursday giveaway this morning. Week 12 already, and our winner is Diane Paquette. Congratulations, Diane. You'll enjoy two complimentary tickets to an evening performance of Ship to Shore, a hilarious new comedy by Norm Foster. It's on until September 5th at Port Stanley Festival Theater, courtesy of the theater and My FM. And thank you so much to the Port Stanley Festival Theater for working with us on this, giving away so many tickets to listeners. We really have loved working with you. My cohort Dave will be in touch, Diane, and let you know how to claim your complimentary tickets.
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2: On this August 20th, I want to start with a birthday. Last night, Jack brought this one to my attention, my five-year-old.
3: Today is Tom's birthday.
4: Who's Tom?
3: The person that lives with Judy.
4: Could it be Judy's husband?
3: Yeah, it's Judy's husband.
4: All right, what do you want to say?
3: Happy birthday, Tom.
4: How old's Tom?
3: He's 90.
4: You think he's 90?
3: He's 100, and he's turning 101.
4: Happy birthday, Tom.
3: Happy birthday, Tom.
2: Well, for the record, he's not 100, but happy birthday to you, Tom. Yes, this is where Jack goes to daycare.
5: Okay, yeah. That's funny. Tom was thrilled and then heard the age and probably isn't quite as
2: I wonder if he's ever been referred to as the guy that lives with Judy before.
5: The 100-year-old man who lives with Judy.
2: She's a saint. She would take in a 101-year-old. I know she would.
5: Aw. Well, Curtis Galbraith is celebrating today, too. Happy birthday. He will be 36 years old today. Best wishes from the family.
2: Happy birthday to Philip Phillips. What's your middle name, Philip? Have a great day. Peggy and the Gann Mortons wishing you a great day today, Philip.
5: Happy 65th birthday to Don Morton. Have a great day. Keep smiling, Peggy and the Mortons.
2: We have Colton White, who is 19 today. Very happy birthday to our grandson, son, brother, Colton White. Have a super day today. Love the entire White family.
5: A very happy birthday to Jace White. Happy 13th to my oldest great-grandson, Jace. Love you with all my heart. Has to hold. May this be a marvelous year ahead. Love, Nanny White.
2: Jesse McCoy celebrating a 24th birthday. Love always. Morgan, Lennon, Jenna, Jada, Amelia, Cody, Rob, and Carrie.
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10: Some sunny breaks developing today and a high of 26 degrees. Good morning, I'm Lisa Brandt. Here's what's happening in St. Thomas and Elgin County. As the nomination deadline approaches, two familiar names have declared their intention to seek a seat on St. Thomas City Council. Former councillor and mayor Heather Jackson is bidding to return to City Hall after an unsuccessful mayoral run in 2022. She also sought a third term as mayor in 2018, but finished second to Joe Preston. And Jackson finished third as the Liberal candidate in the 2022 provincial election won by Rob Flack. Malachi Malay is also taking another shot at a council seat after withdrawing from the 2018 mayoral race. The 8th annual MyFM and Space Snacks and Galactic Sodas All Hands on Deck Food Drive goes today from 10 until 6, bringing together a number of businesses and organizations to collect donations in support of our local food banks. 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
10: 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The Pirates edge the Tigers 4-3. In the WNBA, the Toronto Tempo fell 93-82 to the Washington Mystics. I'm Lisa Brandt with the news that keeps you connected to where you live. The St. Thomas three-day weather is next.
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10: Here's St. Thomas's three-day forecast from the MyFM Weather Center. Cloudy to start with sunny breaks later in the morning and a high of 26. Tonight clear, a low of 13 degrees. Starting out sunny tomorrow, then a mix of sun and cloud around noon, a high of 21. Saturday, a mix of sun and cloud, showers likely, high 25 degrees. Today's UV index is 7 or high. 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

0: My FM in the morning, Jamie Lorena. We've been having a gripe session from behind the wheel this morning. All those pet peeves while driving. But coming up, we're going to talk about maybe you have a person in your life that's like this. The absolute most patient, most loving person until that car door slams and they become an absolutely different animal behind the wheel.
1: They do. There may be a bit of a road rager, which isn't good, but they just get a little extra aggressive behind the wheel. Mine is my Roby, my brother. Yeah, my dad was like this. Okay, I totally am. My daughter says I am. Anyway,
0: I can see you just like a switch in Lorena to just think. And I bet you you're pretty friendly with the horn, too.
1: I have learned to use my horn. I'm not just going to kind of, you know, tap it. I'm going to just hold it so they get the idea that they've done something bad. Do you have someone in your life like this? Let us know after Miley Cyrus' Party in the USA on My FM in the Morning.

0: Good Thursday morning. It's Jamie and Lorena, My FM in the morning. Are you an avid honker? Yeah. So cities always amaze us how often and aggressively people honk.
1: Yeah.
0: We're from kind of the smaller towns, right? Where you're out doing gardening or something, you hear whoop, you hear a honk. Hey, yeah. It's Sticky Joe going
1: Sticky
0: by.
1: Joe.
0: He just saw me in my garden. Sticky Joe!
1: Nine times out of ten, a honk in a small town just means, hey, buddy, how's she going, right? In the
0: yes.
1: city, you got to decipher all these different honks because beep means one thing, beep, beep means another, beep, beep means another, and then beep means something totally different.
0: Absolutely. So that quick, short honk is a polite heads up that maybe the light turned green, maybe get going there. That prolonged blast used to signal immediate annoyance or disapproval at someone cutting you off, whatever they're doing. Multiple short taps, beep, beep, beep, an expression of frustration too, or a warning regarding a sudden hazard or driver error.
1: Okay. Yeah, I'm like on the friendly side of things. The beep, beep, like we said, means, hey, how you doing? The beep, beep can also mean we do this leaving our family cottage. When you get out of the driveway and onto the road, you let the family know you're out safe and have a great day. We'll see you soon. Beep, beep.
0: Yes.
1: Then we're gone, right?
0: Yeah.
1: I'm not a honker, Lorena. I will sit behind somebody at an obvious green light, and I would rather just wait patiently before honking. I don't know.
0: And I will give it some time. Definitely. I don't want to be too rude. I was going to say rude, but I know I'm being a little rude. I'll give it probably 5 seconds and then.
1: Yeah.
0: No
1: in the
0: problem.
1: Case somebody's in danger, absolutely, right? If somebody's about to make a left turn into oncoming traffic, I'm probably going to let them know, right? I'm still a decent human being. I just don't want to be obnoxious, right? I don't want to be that guy that's just laying on the horn.
0: Yeah, but they're being obnoxious and annoying, and they could hurt someone by what they did. Mm. They need to learn their lesson, and that's what the honk's going to get them.
1: Okay. The different types of honks. Are you heavy on the horn when you're driving? Do you become a different person behind the wheel? 855-WIN-MY-FM.

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1: Good morning, I'm Lisa Brandt. Time for What's Good in St. Thomas Elgin, where we catch up with local newsmakers and people doing interesting things in the community.
2: Ownership of Railway City Brewing is returning home to St. Thomas. Earlier this month, Railway City announced it has signed an agreement to return the brewery to local ownership. This marks the beginning of a new chapter focused on celebrating its roots, investing in its future, and strengthening its connection to the community. Railway City founder Paul Corriveau indicated that the return to local ownership should be completed by next month at the latest.
3: We've been working to acquire for a while. So now we're just waiting for the paper to actually have the transfer of funds and all that stuff. So hopefully that'll be done, if not the end of August, definitely early September, the actual official transfer. But SimBev hasn't been involved in day-to-day operations since, I'd say, March.
2: You can read and hear more about Railway City Brewing's return to local ownership at stthomastoday.ca. 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
3: Here's St. Thomas's three-day forecast from the My FM Weather Center. Cloudy to start with sunny breaks later in the morning and a high of 26. Tonight clear, a low of 13 degrees. Starting out sunny tomorrow, then a mix of sun and cloud around noon, a high of 21. Saturday, a mix of sun and cloud, showers likely, high 25 degrees. Today's UV index is 7 or high. 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

0: My FM in the morning, Jamie, Lorena, and looking at the calendar over the next month, well, exactly 1 month away, Terry Fox runs take place Sunday, September 20th, 46th year for these annual runs, Lorena.
1: Oh my goodness. And they've gone from just being in Canada to being around the world now. And so much money raised from the Marathon of Hope. Something really special is coming up next month. The Run Terry Run documentary with never before seen footage from the Marathon of Hope will be released at TIFF. But they actually released a trailer for it yesterday. We have part of that coming up for you after John Mellencamp, Hurt So Good on MyFM in the morning.

0: My FM in the morning, Jamie Lorena. This August 20th, we've looked at 10 years ago earlier in the show where one of the great Canadians, Mr. Gord Downie, performed his last ever concert. 10 years ago on this day, that national celebration. Well, we look at another great Canadian right now because 1 month from today, September 20th, will be the Terry Fox Marathon of Hope.
1: Yes, and the trailer for a new documentary about Terry Fox, featuring never-before-seen footage, was released yesterday. It will actually be at the Toronto International Film Festival in a month, okay? That will be the premiere of it. Here's a little taste of the trailer, which is over 2 minutes long. If you want to check it out, it is well worth it. Mm-hmm. But here's a little bit of it.
2: When I'm running each day, I take one day at a time. When I'm running, I take 1 mile at a time. And I take one corner at a time. Every signpost, I'm looking at it and reaching out for that signpost. Every corner, I'm reaching out. And this is the type of thing I'm thinking of when I'm running. I think of home a lot. But I think of running into Vancouver and running into where I'm going to finish on the ocean. To me, I'm happy doing what I'm doing. I wouldn't want to be doing anything else. And so I'm going to keep on going.
0: Yeah, we should warn you to have a box of Kleenex beside it. It is a very emotional trailer. All of this, we know the story. We know what he sacrificed, what he did, and the pain he had to overcome. But I think we're going to learn even more and get a better sense of what he actually put his body through to do what he did.
1: Yeah, absolutely. And it features dialogue and commentary the whole way through from the van driver.
0: Yeah.
1: A lot of people know this name now. And he was a friend of the family, Doug Allward, Terry Fox's younger brother, Daryl, and Terry Fox himself. We got to remember, he was 21 years old when he did this. And then sadly, never lived any longer than that after doing, half of the run.
0: I think it worked out to about half Thunder Bay. So
1: yeah,
0: from St. John's,
1: right.
0: Newfoundland to Thunder Bay. Crazy. Absolutely crazy. I cannot wait to see this. Run, Terry, Run, a documentary. And remember, 1 month from today, September 20th, is the Marathon of Hope.

0: Jamie and Lorena, 94.1 MyFM. Here's what's happening in St. Thomas.
1: Good morning, I'm Lisa Brandt. Here's what's coming up over the next 48 hours. It's everything you need to know.
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1: Here's St. Thomas's three-day forecast from the MyFM Weather Center. Cloudy to start with sunny breaks later in the morning and a high of 26. Tonight clear, a low of 13 degrees. Starting out sunny tomorrow, then a mix of sun and cloud around noon, a high of 21. Saturday, a mix of sun and cloud, showers likely, high 25 degrees. Today's UV index is 7 or high. 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

0: MyFM in the morning, our text line. We're loving this gripe session from behind the wheel. We'll get back to those in a moment. Happy birthday shout out, though, Andy. Love and hugs from Nana and Pop. Enjoy your day today, Andy.
1: Yeah. Well, we haven't had a good gripe session, you know, from drivers, and that includes us, of course, in a while. So let's talk about the things that are bugging us. And yes, lots of texters have been weighing in this morning. One thing, Jamie, that I've noticed a lot of lately, no one else has said this yet this morning. So I'm thinking, am I in a vacuum? I don't know, but I've seen it a lot. People just not using their signal lights.
0: Ooh.
1: I can't stand it.
0: Yeah. For sure. It's a lazy thing. It's a bad habit we get into. Definitely one of them. We'll get to some other ones. How about this, though? This one comes to mind. Jerry Seinfeld.
2: Did you get a thank you wave?
3: No, not. How could you not give a thank you wave? Hey, buddy, where's my thank you wave? Give me that wave!
0: You know, you do something nice. You wave somebody out. Go ahead. You stop. You go. You're wasting your brake pads on this person. The least you can get is a thank you wave.
1: Absolutely. It's the entitlement that's out there. Oh, I deserve to be let in. Ooh. You know what? And I will, like Jerry, chase them down and give them a bad look.
0: All right. Well, the horn, we talked about those that get a little heavy on the horn, a little road ragey. Here's something fun, though. A listener texted us, did you know that a vehicle has two horns and they blow at different pitches? What? After Natalie Ooh. And Brulia, here's Torn, MyFM in the morning.

0: From Torn to the Horn. We're all about the segues here on MyFM in the morning. Not a great one. Jamie and Lorena talking road rage, griping from behind the wheel. Yes, somebody cuts you off. Yes, somebody's parked at a green light texting and you're behind them going, toot, toot, get out of the way, go.
1: Aha. That was actually the number one pet peeve of most drivers that the CAA had in a recent study. Yeah. It's not my biggest pet peeve, that's for sure.
0: Texting, you're saying. Texting and distracted driving, you're saying.
1: Yes. Yeah, yeah. I mean, it can be dangerous, but there are other pet peeves that drive me more crazy. This texter just sent something in saying, my pet peeve is when a car pulls out in front of you and then immediately turns onto another road. Oh, yeah. No cars behind you. They could have waited, but chose to pull out.
0: They had to get to that spot up there half a second earlier. That's why. Risking everything for it. Well, the horn we got talking about earlier, all the different types of beeps, we kind of unpacked all that. And then a listener texted us saying, did you know there are two different horns in most modern vehicles?
1: And that's a big no from both of us. But yeah, we looked it up and you're correct. Most modern cars use a dual tone system with two separate horns tuned to different pitches, usually a high pitch and a low pitch that sound together.
0: Yeah. And apparently the high pitch kind of cuts above all street noise and stuff. The low pitch travels further is kind of the idea, but they work well together. It's also a good backup system that if one horn goes, at least you have the other one. Makes sense.
1: And you said your car is in that situation
0: truck,
1: right now.
0: Yeah. Truck, sorry. Just when you think you have a big manly truck and I have only the high pitch, I'm pretty sure my low pitch is shot. So I'm just giving a little like a toot toot. It's way up there.
1: Embarrassing. Yeah. How embarrassing for you.
0: A little bit.
1: It's like those horns that are like Cheyuga.
0: Yeah. How can you imagine trying to get your point across with one of those old cars?
1: You can't be angry with someone who pulls in with a do do do do do do do do
0: do. That'd be good too. That's what we need, those happier sounding horns to cut out this road rage. Because you go to a city, they're the worst. I don't know how you decipher all the different. How do you know when a beep is, hey, how are you, to get out of my way?
1: Yeah, it's stressful. You don't know what's going on.

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1: Cloudy to start, then some sunny breaks for the day and a high of 26. Good morning, I'm Lisa Brandt. 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With the province's municipal elections approaching, provincial and federal officials are urging people to get involved and make their voices heard. Michael Barrett, a federal MP who previously served at the municipal level, says it's imperative people get out and vote.
2: Whether it's roads, water, recreation, emergency services, planning, housing, these aren't abstract issues. They're services people rely on. And the folks that put their name forwards are the ones who are going to be making decisions on behalf of the community. It's incredibly important that people get out and vote.
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1: 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In MyFM Sports, Tampa Bay defeated the Blue Jays 7-6, and with that loss, Toronto now sits one game out of the final playoff spot in the American League. The Tigers lost to the Pirates 4-3. In the WNBA, Washington beat the Toronto Tempo 93-82, and with that loss, Toronto has been mathematically eliminated from this year's playoffs. I'm Lisa Brandt with the news that keeps you connected to where you live. The St. Thomas three-day weather is next.
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1: Here's St. Thomas's three-day forecast from the MyFM Weather Center. Cloudy to start with sunny breaks later in the morning and a high of 26. Tonight clear, a low of 13 degrees. Starting out sunny tomorrow, then a mix of sun and cloud around noon, a high of 21. Saturday, a mix of sun and cloud, showers likely, high 25 degrees. Today's UV index is 7 or high. 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

0: We've been talking some incredible Canadians here on the show this morning. Terry Fox, new documentary we were just talking about before 9. Well, how about Gord Downie in the 10 years today since that final concert? Yes, we're remembering in just a few minutes talking more about the show that happened in Kingston, a national celebration. Over a quarter of the province, or the country, I should say, watched this thing. I was at the second last show, I remember, Lorena, and I will just never forget. I was so present. I just stared at Gord and soaked in every moment.
1: Oh, how wonderful. And I did not watch it.
0: No.
1: I can't remember why something quite big was going on in my life at the time, but also, and I have to be honest, I didn't want that sadness because I knew how sad it would be, and I wanted to just catch the highlights.
0: Yeah.
1: Is that wrong of me?
0: Not at all. I think many were probably on board with that. It was parts of it hard to watch for sure. We'll talk more about the national celebration 10 years ago today, but they're doing a rewatch this weekend. We'll have the details after Miles Smith. Nice to meet you on MyFM in the morning.

0: We could dance all night.
1: My FM in the morning with Jamie and Lorena. Thanks a lot for being here with us today. And today, August 20th, marks a very special anniversary. 10 years since the Tragically Hip's final concert in their hometown of Kingston.
2: How has that been 10 years? That's just how quickly it goes. We remember it, right? Hip fans, even kind of mediocre, semi-hip fans. It was just one of those events that a lot of Canadians tuned into for the sake of tuning into it. It was called a national celebration. The anticipation, right? The build-up, the journey we followed of Gord Downie's brain cancer diagnosis to the surgeries, to him getting better, to them announcing the tour, to how the heck's he going to do this tour, to him pulling it off. It was just amazing in every sense of the word. I compare it to pretty much a perfect death in terms of, I know it's a weird sentence, but think about how he got to go out, saying goodbye to every fan, doing what he loved with his best friends on the planet. It just gives me chills. I just gave myself goosebumps just saying that. Like, it's just amazing.
1: That's amazing. And I think that's a perfect way to describe it. One could also say that was kind of how Ozzy Osbourne went out, you know, and that is a rare thing. Yeah. 11.7 million people Canadians watched the Tragically Hip celebration in the official 2016 Canadian census. Stats Canada, of course, does this on May 10th, 2016. The total population of Canada was 35,151,000 and change. Mm-hmm. The math shows that 33% of Canadians watched that event. That's a lot.
2: Not amazing. 33% of a population watched this single event. So 27,000 gathered downtown Kingston. I remember they'd show little shots of the outside crowd in Kingston. Just amazing to see the sea of people there. 30 of their hits they played in front of the hometown crowd. It seemed like they were never going to leave. Three encores. They just kept coming back. Friends of ours got engaged that night. He was wearing a Dion Phaneuf Toronto Maple Leafs jersey, and they did a quick pan on CBC to him down on bended knee and them all huggy, huggy, kissy, kissy.
1: Wow.
2: Yeah, it's pretty cool. So lots of little moments like that as we rewatch it this Saturday. I hope that the Dion Phaneuf jersey shows up on the rewatch. 7 p.m., CBC's re-airing it this coming Saturday. It's going to be cool to rewatch.

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1: Good morning, I'm Lisa Brandt. Time for What's Good in St. Thomas Elgin, where we catch up with local newsmakers and people doing interesting things in the community.
2: Ownership of Railway City Brewing is returning home to St. Thomas. Earlier this month, Railway City announced it has signed an agreement to return the brewery to local ownership. This marks the beginning of a new chapter focused on celebrating its roots, investing in its future, and strengthening its connection to the community. And to celebrate the return to local ownership, Railway City founder Paul Corvo says they're hosting a back-on-track relaunch celebration this Saturday.
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Showers likely, high 25 degrees. Today's UV index is 7 or high. 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

0: My FM in the morning, Jamie Lorena. We're coming up with a story from the UK of a very famous couple moving back to the UK. We'll get to that one shortly. All these driving pet peeves. We had a few saying when they drive on the wrong side of the road. That seems to bug them, Lorena.
1: Okay, well, I would hope so. It's also pretty dangerous. You know, I wonder what our upcoming artist, Janet Jackson, would think, knowing that John and I have called our pool cleaner Michael Jackson.
0: Yeah, we were trying to get to the bottom of that. What? How did that ever come? Bottom of a pool cleaner, I get that too. How do you end up naming it Michael Jackson?
1: It's not anything negative. We both love Michael Jackson and his music. And we just one day said, let's call it Michael Jackson. And that is our pool cleaner. It's one of those kind of weird things. It kind of looks like those jellyfish.
0: Yes, yes. I don't know what Janet would think. I mean, everything that Michael Jackson's accomplished, his legacy, all the music, all the hits, I kind of think she wouldn't care.
1: I don't think she would either. Here she is, together again on My FM in the morning.

0: MyFM in the morning as our Thursday workday continuing. Jamie and Lorena, a headline that grabbed our attention this morning. The Duke and Duchess of Sussex planning to return back to Britain.
1: Yeah, Prince Harry and Meghan are said to be planning to relocate from the U.S. later this month to a private residence outside London and reportedly have enrolled their children, Prince Archie, who's 7, Princess Lilibet, who's 5, in British schools for the coming term. I thought they had 3. I don't know. I must be thinking about another royal.
0: Willie has 3.
1: Yeah, it is. Thank you. Yeah. King Charles has made it clear that there will be no change to the Duke and Duchess's role as private individuals and non-working members of the royal family. So if you were wondering, hey, maybe they reconciled, they're coming back, they're going to become royalty again. At least for now, he's saying no.
0: So the couple, if you remember the timeline, it was 2020. They left the UK for North America. They stepped back from the royal life. And then they had the big falling out. There was the books, the TV specials. Oprah got involved. Harry and Meghan, they had tabloid intrusion that they talked about. Racism in the British institutions. Online abuse. Complex family dynamics. A bunch of the reasons behind their departure. And yeah, they were pretty open. They didn't name names, but pretty much name names in a lot of the situations.
1: Oh, yeah. And what I wonder, has any of that changed? You know, they're going back, but yeah. I would imagine all of that will stay constant.
0: And for those worried about Meghan Markle's cooking shows, deep breath. They still have their relationship with Netflix. It's okay. They'll still get the specials with Netflix.
1: Okay. Well, at least one less royal to visit, Andrew. Is he in jail yet? I don't know.
0: You went there. I love that you went there.
1: Of course I did.

0: 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Here's what's happening in St. Thomas.
1: Good morning, I'm Lisa Brandt. Here's what's coming up over the next 48 hours. It's everything you need to know.
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2: Here's St. Thomas's three-day forecast from the MyFM Weather Center. Cloudy to start with sunny breaks later in the morning and a high of 26. Tonight clear, a low of 13 degrees. Starting out sunny tomorrow, then a mix of sun and cloud around noon, a high of 21. Saturday, a mix of sun and cloud, showers likely, high 25 degrees. Today's UV index is 7 or high. 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

0: to
1: 94.1 My FM. I can't believe this, but we are giving away the final set of tickets for our Port Stanley Festival Theater Thursday giveaway this morning. Week 12 already, and our winner is Diane Paquette. Congratulations, Diane. You'll enjoy two complimentary tickets to an evening performance of Ship to Shore, a hilarious new comedy by Norm Foster. It's on until September 5th at Port Stanley Festival Theater, courtesy of the theater and MyFM. And thank you so much to the Port Stanley Festival Theater for working with us on this, giving away so many tickets to listeners. We really have loved working with you. My cohort Dave will be in touch, Diane, and let you know how to claim your complimentary tickets.
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3: On this August 20th, I want to start with a birthday. Last night, Jack brought this one to my attention, my five-year-old.
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5: Who's Tom?
4: The person that lives with Judy.
5: Could it be Judy's husband?
4: Yeah, it's Judy's husband.
5: All right, what do you want to say?
4: Happy birthday, Tom.
5: How old's Tom?
4: He's 90.
5: You think he's 90?
4: He's 100, and he's turning 101.
5: Happy birthday, Tom.
4: Happy birthday, Tom.
3: Well, for the record, he's not 100, but happy birthday to you, Tom. Yes, this is where Jack goes to daycare.
6: Okay, yeah. That's funny. Tom was thrilled and then heard the age and probably isn't quite as
3: I wonder if he's ever been referred to as the guy that lives with Judy before.
6: The 100-year-old man who lives with Judy.
3: She's a saint. She would take in a 101-year-old. I know she would.
6: Aw. Well, Curtis Galbraith is celebrating today, too. Happy birthday. He will be 36 years old today. Best wishes from the family.
3: Happy birthday to Philip Phillips. What's your middle name, Philip? Have a great day. Peggy and the Gann Mortons wishing you a great day today, Philip.
6: Happy 65th birthday to Don Morton. Have a great day. Keep smiling, Peggy and the Mortons.
3: We have Colton White, who is 19 today. Very happy birthday to our grandson, son, brother, Colton White. Have a super day today. Love the entire White family.
6: A very happy birthday to Jace White. Happy 13th to my oldest great-grandson, Jace. Love you with all my heart. Has to hold. May this be a marvelous year ahead. Love, Nanny White.
3: Jesse McCoy celebrating a 24th birthday. Love always. Morgan, Lennon, Jenna, Jada, Amelia, Cody, Rob, and Carrie.

0: MyFM in the morning with Jamie and Lorena. Four things we learned on the show today. We learned people get frustrated by bad driving. That's not anything new, no. But we had our own little private gripe session about some of the things that are driving us nuts in more than one way.
1: Yeah, and I think griping, it feels good. It's like a therapy, right? Do you feel a little lighter after getting that all out?
0: I feel great.
1: Yeah.
0: And the camaraderie,
1: because we're all in this together, right? So whatever it is that bugs you, hopefully it felt good to get it out. Let us know at 855-WIN-MYFM if we missed yours. Gripe sessions from behind the wheel. Hey, we also learned today marks the 10th anniversary. It was August 20th, 2016. Tragically Hip played their final show in Kingston. 11.7 million Canadians watched. The population at the time, that works out to 33% of Canadians were watching a national celebration 10 years ago today. The band played 30 of their hits in front of the hometown crowd. They're re-airing it this Saturday, 7 p.m. CBC, re-airing that concert from 10 years ago.
0: Awesome. Terry Fox documentary Run Terry Run is getting closer to its premiere at the Toronto International Film Festival. That happens next month. A lot of people really looking forward to this documentary. The new trailer was released yesterday. Grab your Kleenex. As Jamie said earlier, It is pretty emotional if you want to watch it. It's only just a little over 2 minutes long, but check it out. It's really nice. Yeah.
1: You're so good at that word because you always make fun of me, premiere. Premiere, because one is Premier Doug Ford and the other is the premiere of the movie. Did I do that right? Backwards.
0: Yeah. No, you did it right premier. That time, but sometimes you don't.
1: I know. I'm bad at that. I always say Premier Doug
0: okay.
1: Ford. Premier.
0: You do. Premier. I don't know why. I feel you're giving him too much credit by saying it that way.
1: Premier.
0: It just sounds classier. Yeah. He's not the most classy guy in the world. Hey, How about a classy guy, and that's my brother, Roby. His pun of the day is kind of cute today. He says there's a local apartment building going up in their area. It has one unit left. He says it's last, but not least.

1986 had this on repeat. 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

0: Great Canadian there, Shania Twain. That is up on MyFM. Well, we work together. It is Jamie in for Adam Weeks. Another great Canadian, Mr. Terry Fox. There's a documentary coming out here. So many movies have been made. Documentaries have been done. This one, though, where they got this footage, it's a lot of it's never before seen footage of Terry in the van with Doug, with his brother, talking to doctors, just Terry talking about what he's going through, the pain he was dealing with. A lot of it's been documented, but to see it and to hear Terry's voice, the trailer was released for Run, Terry, Run. Have some tissues, I promise you that, but it's special. This is going to be a great documentary. Again, it's coming to TIFF next month. We're 1 month today from Terry Fox Runs taking place. These are not just in Canada. These are all over the world now. September 20th, 1 month from today, those will take place. So a lot of organizers already starting the fundraising. A lot of those supporters already starting their fundraising efforts. The Terry Fox Marathon of Hope Runs is happening 1 month from today. But in the meantime, check out that Run, Terry, Run documentary trailer that was released.
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2: Good morning, St. Thomas and Elgin County. It's Kennedy Freeman coming to you live today, as it's a special one. 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
2: Hey, St. Thomas, Elkin County, it's Kennedy Freeman back live as we continue the MyFM and Space Snacks and Galactic Sodas All Hands on Deck Food Drive. We are just kicking off the fun. It is still the 10 o'clock hour, so I do want to give a shout out to Westminster Mutual, who is powering us through this first hour today. It's always an exciting one. It's a long day, but it's one of our favorite days in our community. We just get to hang out in St. Thomas, Port Stanley, and Elmer, chatting with listeners. It's an amazing day, and the best part is we're collecting donations in support of the St. Thomas Elgin Food Bank, the Corner Cupboard in Elmer, and the Port Stanley Community Food Bank. If you're not familiar with our annual food drive, again, we kind of spend the whole day on location in these three communities. We'll be at the Real Canadian Superstore in St. Thomas, Miller's, your independent grocer in Elmer, and Foodland in Port Stanley. A huge shout out to these three grocery stores for partnering with us every year. 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So a huge shout out to Elgin Roofing, Doug Terry Homes, Abode Home Comfort, Brahms Custom Cabinets, and Gas Tech Solutions. Thank you guys for hanging out with us all day today, and again, making those deliveries when we get filled up. But that's the best part of the day, sending another load off, and we're excited to kind of see what we collect at the MyFM and Space Snacks and Galactic Sodas All Hands on Deck Food Drive.
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13: Your St. Thomas three-day forecast from the MyFM Weather Center. We're in for a mix of sun and cloud this afternoon. It's going to be windy with a high of 26. A clear sky this evening and overnight with a low of 13. And then a sunny start to the day tomorrow, becoming a mix of sun and cloud near noon. The high 27, the humid X 31. And a mix of sun and cloud again Saturday. There is a 60% chance of showers with a high of 25. 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

0: Best mix of music and fun while we work. It's MyFM. Jamie from MyFM in the morning with you, filling in for Adam Weeks. And we got talking, griping, actually. It's been a while since we've had a gripe session from behind the wheel. So as a driver, especially if you spend a lot of time in your vehicle, only natural things will annoy you. Habits of other drivers will annoy you. Things that happen, things you see. Everybody's got their own. We had a great time with a gripe session. We got talking about the horn, though, how some people are a little more free with the horn. I'm not much of a honker in the right situation, the appropriate situation. If somebody's in danger and I have a chance to alert them, absolutely I'll lay on the horn. But just general road rage. My father was a very calm driver. He taught us very calm. He said a wave is sometimes better than a middle finger or a laying on the horn. Just drive them nuts with a wave. But no, I'm very calm behind the wheel. I don't honk very often. But there are those that do, and we heard some great stories about that. Lorena is a honker, for example. She's not afraid, and not just the friendly little beep, beep. No, she lays it on and holds the horn, right? I'm from a small town, so the beep, beep to me is just somebody saying, how's she going? All right, that's what the beep, beep is to me. Then we got realizing this was actually a listener that brought this to our attention. I did not know that vehicles have different pitches. There's actually two horns in most vehicles, and they have different pitches, a high pitch and a low pitch, but together, that's the horn we hear. It's a great backup system. If one of those ever blows, then you still have the other, but it's also the high pitch is to get above all the street noise and car noise and everything, and the low pitch travels further. It's apparently what the Google says, but I did not know this. So gentle listener, gentle texter, thank you for that little tidbit that vehicles, modern vehicles especially, have two horns built in.
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On the way after 11 o'clock, we look back at 10 years ago today, the Tragically Hip's final concert from Kingston, where over a quarter of the population in Canada sat and watched this on CBC. It was a special event, a national celebration, they labeled it. There's a rewatch party this weekend. We're going to talk more about that and just that special night 10 years ago today, coming up after 11.

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1: Devin Cole, I got you. My FM at work. It's Jamie in for Adam Weeks this week. And this August 20th date, can't help but look at this and not remember 10 years ago today, August 20th, 2016. First of all, the fact that this was 10 years ago blows my mind. How quickly a decade goes. The Tragically Hip's final concert, a national celebration. Were you watching? 11.7 million Canadians were. At the time, just over 35 million, our population. Quick math shows 33% of Canadians watched this event. 33% tuned in to the national celebration. This well-documented, of course, with Gord Downie's diagnosis to the... They're going on tour. They're releasing another album. Just crazy. The whole thing. The Peter Mansbridge interview. Then, of course, all the attention he brought to residential schools, right? And wow, the Cheney Wenjack fund came from that. The story, The Secret Path, came from that. Just all this stuff Gord Downie did. And really, he had about the perfect death, right? It's obviously tragic what happened, his diagnosis, but the fact that he was able to go say goodbye to all the cities across Canada, spend that time with fans, was able to perform. I know he needed the teleprompter for lyrics, but he had to reteach himself all those songs after the surgery. Just crazy, the stories. But the fact he was able to do that with his best friends on stage all those nights, it was pretty special to watch. I got to see the second last show from Ottawa, and then that final show in Kingston. We all watched on TV, rewatching it this Saturday. CBC's got a special rewatch party, 7 p.m. They're going to re-air a national celebration 10 years later. Getting to see those 30 songs in front of that hometown crowd. It was such a special night. We actually had good friends of ours that got engaged. And the camera did pan to them. They'll, I'm sure, be rewatching it this Saturday looking for themselves. He was wearing a Dion Phaneuf jersey, a Leafs captain jersey. And he proposed. Was it during Bob Cajun? I'll have to check with her again. I think it was. But yeah. Unbelievable little moment for them and story for them. Will you be rewatching this Saturday, the Tragically Hip's final show 10 years later today?
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3: Hey, St. Thomas, Elgin County. It's Kennedy Freeman back live at the My FM and Space Snacks and Galactic Sodas All Hands on Deck Food Drive. We killed that first hour. We've had so many donations already. And again, just continue to be blown away every single year. This is our eighth time hosting this event. And again, the support just continues to blow us away. We do have another Power Hour sponsor this hour. So I just want to give a big shout out to our friends at Briarwood Farm Market for keeping us going through the 11 o'clock hour today. Like I said, we're kind of just getting started, so if you're able to, please, please, please stop by one of our three locations. 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
2: Hey, St. Thomas, Elgin County. It's Kennedy Freeman coming to you live from the MyFM and Space Snacks and Galactic Sodas All Hands on Deck Food Drive. I've been hanging out in St. Thomas at the Real Canadian Superstore, but our team is also set up at Miller's, your independent grocer in Elmer, and Foodland in Port Stanley, collecting donations in support of our St. Thomas Elgin Food Bank, the Corner Cupboard in Elmer, and the Port Stanley Area Community Food Bank. I just want to give a huge shout out to Briwood Farm Market, who is our Power Hour sponsor, powering us through the 11 o'clock hour. So huge shout out to them. Thank you for always being a part of our initiatives. And I am here with the lovely Sarah Coleman from the St. Thomas Elgin Food Bank. We've been hanging out all here for the past hour, and I just want to pick your brain on what a day like today means to the food bank here.
3: Hi, Kennedy. Thank you for having me. Watching the community come together to provide for the food bank, we've already got a completely full bin that will have to be carted away, and that's within our first hour. Being here, watching people come together to support those most vulnerable in our community dealing with food insecurity is pretty amazing. I don't think many people have walked by yet that have not donated either on their way in or on their way out. And we've got our team of dedicated volunteers that are here helping out as well. You'll see them and their smiling faces throughout the day. But watching the need in our community and how much demand the food bank's under and how empty our pallets and our shelves are, and then watching how quickly that bin is filling up is pretty powerful. And I'm really happy to be here and be a part of it.
2: Amazing. That is our goal, obviously, getting those shelves filled. 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
5: Your St. Thomas three-day forecast from the MyFM Weather Center. We're in for a mix of sun and cloud this afternoon. It's going to be windy with a high of 26. A clear sky this evening and overnight with a low of 13. And then a sunny start to the day tomorrow, becoming a mix of sun and cloud near noon. The high 27, the humidex 31. And a mix of sun and cloud again Saturday. There is a 60% chance of showers with a high of 25. I'm Ian McCallum. 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

0: MyFM heading towards our lunch hour on this Thursday morning. It is Jamie, but in for Adam Weeks. Careful on the YouTube here. You could easily enter a rabbit hole that I wouldn't mind entering. It's the Tragically Hip final concert. You watch one video, may as well watch a second. Next thing you know, you've watched their whole 30-song set. We'll save that for Saturday night. CBC, as we mentioned, is re-airing the National Celebration final Tragically Hip concert, which took place 10 years ago today. Yeah, August 20th. Oh, I can remember it so clearly. We were set up. We had the projector for outside. A good friend of mine thinks he's an engineer, thinks he's an IT specialist. Could not get it to work. We missed a little bit of the middle of it. We left our living room to go outside. He said he had it working. He did not. Hence the thinks he's an engineer thing. Either way, it was just amazing to see. I have since rewatched all those clips numerous times. Such a special night that 33% of the Canadian population watched, by the way, 10 years ago today. 33. The fact you can hold 33%. I don't even know if the Stanley Cup Finals gets that kind of attention. It was a special night. We remember 10 years ago. So enjoy that YouTube rabbit hole as you head down it. Tomorrow morning, when I'm back in with Lorena, we're going to talk about something fun. I'll let you know what that is here in just a moment before we get going.
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2: 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It's Kennedy Freeman back live at the MyFM and Space Snacks and Galactic Soda's All Hands on Deck Food Drive. We are just about to finish our second hour of fun, and I just want to say a huge shout out to our Power Hour sponsor, Briwood, for making sure we survive the 11 o'clock hour. It has been a beautiful day so far, and even more beautiful is the support that we've received for the St. Thomas Elgin Food Bank. I know similar donations are happening in Port Stanley at Foodland and Miller's, your independent grocer in Elmer, in support of their local food banks. And I just want to give a huge shout out to everyone who has stopped by all three of our locations. I also just want to take a little bit of time to shout out the businesses that are on site here in St. Thomas. We have Abode Home Comfort. Brahms Custom Cabinets are also on site with us. The Doug Terry Homes team just rolled up. Westminster Mutual has been hanging out. And of course, the St. Thomas Elgin Food Bank volunteers have been phenomenal. We can't do a day like this without their support. 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
0: Tomorrow morning, MyFM in the morning, when you wake up with Jamie and Lorena, we're going to be talking about voicemail greetings. How often the average person changes. And if we asked you right now what your voicemail greeting says, would you know? Could both of us honestly answer, not a clue.

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1: Mainly sunny this afternoon with a high of 26. Right now it's 22 degrees. Good afternoon. I'm Ian McCallum. For the eighth year in a row, 94.1 MyFM has teamed up with a great group of community partners to present the MyFM and Space Snacks and Galactic Sodas All Hands on Deck Food Drive. 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
2: 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We have had so many donations in just the first 2 hours. Molly Maid stopped by the Real Canadian Superstore in St. Thomas with a giant donation. They filled a box full, and we are just so grateful. We also had a $1,000 donation from Carstar Collision and Glass, and I know similar donations are happening in Port Stanley and Elmer as well. So we are just excited to continue the day and see what all unfolds.
1: Thanks, Kennedy. As the nomination deadline approaches, two familiar names have declared their intention to seek a seat on St. Thomas City Council. Former councillor and mayor Heather Jackson is bidding to return to City Hall after an unsuccessful mayoral run in 2022. Jackson also finished third as the Liberal candidate in the 2022 provincial election won by Rob Flack. And Malachi Malley likewise is taking another shot at a council seat after withdrawing from the 2018 mayoral race. Ownership of Railway City Brewing is returning home to St. Thomas. Earlier this month, Railway City announced it has signed an agreement to return the brewery to local ownership. This marks the beginning of a new chapter focused on celebrating its roots, investing in its future, and strengthening its connection to the community. Railway City founder Paul Corriveau indicated that the return to local ownership should be completed by next month at the latest. In the meantime, an open house will be held this Saturday at the brewery starting at 11 a.m. In MyFM Sports, the Jays wrap up their series against Tampa Bay this afternoon in a 1-10 start. Shane Bieber starts for Toronto. The Tigers, meantime, have the day off. In the CFL, Ottawa's in Montreal, while in NFL preseason action, the Raiders are in Houston. The 49ers take on the Chargers. The next time you're scrolling through your phone, visit stthomastoday.ca and see what St. Thomas is talking about. 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
1: Here's your St. Thomas three-day forecast from the MyFM Weather Center. We're in for a mainly sunny afternoon with a high of 26 and then a clear sky this evening and overnight and a low of 13. Continuing sunny tomorrow with a high of 27, the Humidex 31. Cloudy on Saturday, there is a 70% chance of showers with a high of 24. Right now it's 22 degrees. I'm Ian McCallum. 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

0: 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Hey there, it is Emily. It is time for my Brain Buster. 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

0: 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My FM, you're out working at home station. It's Emily. We are taking a look at my brain buster of the day. 29% of homeowners think it's rude if you ask this during a visit. And the answer is to change a show or take over the TV. Do you think it's really that rude? 855 Win My FM. Coming up, we're going to be talking about on this day in history, big day for Canada. We'll talk about that on the way.
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12: Here's your St. Thomas three-day forecast
4: from the MyFM Weather Center. We'll enjoy a mainly sunny afternoon with a high of 26, a clear sky this evening, and overnight with a low of 13. Continuing sunny tomorrow, the high 27, the humidex 31. It's going to be cloudy on Saturday, a 70% chance of showers with a high of 24. 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

0: 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It is Emily. Well, 10 years ago, all of Canada kind of came together in one moment, and that was for the Tragically Hip's final concert, a national celebration, which aired on our TVs, which many traveled from all over to go to Kingston and watch that concert in person. It was a special moment that really gathered everyone all in one place and in one moment. And with the Hip's final concert, it's hard to believe that it has been 10 years since that concert. A lot of people you talk to, they say, oh, it's only been like 5 or 6 years or so. But no, it's actually been 10 years since that concert, which is crazy to think about. And now I'm curious, is there any Hip fans out there? I know a lot of people might have become fans afterwards or even before. I'm curious, are you a Hip fan? Do you got any Tragically Hip memorabilia? I'm going to tell you all about my shirt and see what kind of stuff you have collecting from a Hip fan. Let me know at 855-WIN-MY-FM. 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
3: Hey, St. Thomas, Elgin County. It's Kennedy Freeman coming to you live from the MyFM and Space Snacks and Galactic Sodas All Hands on Deck Food Drive. We've had an incredible start to our day. We've had so many donations, so many friends stopping by to say hi, including the one and only Lucas, who has a special message for the people. Lucas, what do you got to say?
4: 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Good morning, everyone. I'm your biggest fan, and I just love this. This is awesome.
3: Awesome. 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So again, thank you to everyone who is stopping by, being a part of our special day. So many businesses jumping on board, so many community partners stopping by to say hi. 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

I have a t-shirt that is signed by The Hip, including Gord Downie, months before his passing. I won this through a fundraiser. It was honestly the coolest shirt I ever owned. I have it hanging in my house in a frame. Very cool. I gotta know, do you have any Hip memorabilia? Maybe you got some old records. Maybe you have some old concert tickets, t-shirts from a different tour. I'd love to see

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0: Counting Crows, Vanessa Carlton on MyFM, your at work and at home station. It is Emily. We are taking a look and seeing if you have any hip memorabilia. Maybe it's a concert ticket. Maybe it's a t-shirt. What do you have that is something cool with the hip? Well, I know Jamie from MyFM in the morning, he has a really cool record that has the hip logo that was made into it. I think that's really cool. That's in his studio here at the office. Very neat. We also have others texting in, showing pictures of some of the first concerts they have attended with the stubs they still have from their tickets. That is so cool. Some people from the very beginning, others even just showing pictures from that night where they were there. I love that too. I gotta know, what memorabilia do you have of the hip as we celebrate 10 years ago, their final concert? It was called a national celebration, and that it was. 855-WIN-MY-FM to share your photos. That's 855-946-6936.
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1: As the nomination deadline approaches, two familiar names have declared their intention to seek a seat on St. Thomas City Council. Former councillor and mayor Heather Jackson and Malachi Malley bring the number of candidates to 15. The St. Thomas Stars are getting

0: 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I'm Ian McCallum. 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
3: Hey, St. Thomas, Elgin County, it's Kennedy Freeman back live at the MyFM and Space Snacks and Galactic Sodas All Hands on Deck Food Drive. And can I just say the generosity of our community is just overwhelming today. I know I say it every year, I feel like I've said it every cut-in so far, but it just warms your heart to be a part of an event like this. The amount of kids that are so excited to put their donation in the bin, you know, it's such an amazing, warm feeling to have. And speaking of generosity, I just want to do a little shout out to some of our partners who have stopped by with some major donations today. First off, DHP Home stopped by with a cart full of food in support of the St. Thomas Elgin Food Bank. Our friends in Elmer got a big donation. Baskets Ahoy dropped off 46 backpacks filled with school supplies, and those are just going to go to such use in our community. It's the back to school season, and we are just so grateful for the support. As well, another amazing donation here in St. Thomas is already on the way to the St. Thomas Elgin Food Bank. 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
0: Here's your St. Thomas three-day forecast from the MyFM Weather Center. We'll enjoy a mainly sunny afternoon with a high of 26, a clear sky this evening, and overnight with a low of 13. Continuing sunny tomorrow, the high 27, the humidex 31. It's going to be cloudy on Saturday, a 70% chance of showers with a high of 24. 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

0: I'm really curious if you agree with this controversy. MyFM, you're at work and at home station. It is Emily. There is a lot of people that are now boycotting Neutrogena. That is because of some things that have come up with Hayden Panettiere's passing away. So you may remember years ago, she used to be the face for that brand. You saw her commercial play all the time on TV. And then she came out on a talk show talking about her postpartum depression, how she struggled with that. Neutrogena then tried to end her contract early, but they fought for her and she was able to stay on. But that year, at the end of it, her contract expired and they never renewed it. And a lot of people speculate they think it's because she opened up about Neutrogena. Well, a few months ago, she did talk about this in her memoir. And now, looking back at old interviews, excerpts from her book, that has been coming up more and more since she passed away earlier this week. Now people are saying that they're upset with the brand and are never going to buy Neutrogena products again. I'm curious, is this something you think worth boycotting over? Are we just maybe doing this because we see everyone else talking about it on the internet? I'm curious your thoughts on this. 855-WIN-MY-FM. That's 855-946-6936.
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3: 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And we, again, every single year, we just continue to meet those expectations, continue to fill those food bank shelves. And we just can't say a big enough thank you to everyone who comes out and supports us. We know this time of year, especially the back to school season, it's really hard for everyone right now. Honestly, you know, inflation, the cost of living is crazy right now. So anything you're able to do to help fill these shelves, we greatly appreciate. 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Again, we just want to say a huge shout out to our title sponsor, Space Snacks and Galactic Sodas, for jumping on board the MyFM All Hands on Deck Food Drive.
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5: 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A new way for news. 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
0: Coming up, do you think facial hair is a deal breaker or not for your partner if he is male? We're going to talk about that coming up after 2 o'clock. 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

0: some feist for you on MyFM. Hey, it is Emily. We are taking a look and seeing if facial hair is a deal breaker or not. But this is interesting to me. So we took a look at some studies. Back in 2016, one study showed that women definitely rated men with heavy stubble, so about 10 days of growth or so, as more attractive than men who didn't have any stubble. Whereas now, in a 2020 study, some perceived that men with beard growth, even men included in that study, said that they found them more aggressive or dominant, while clean-shaven faces seemed more approachable and friendly. What do you think about this? Are you pro-beard, or are you someone that prefers a shaven face? Let me know at 855-WINMYFM. 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

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The St. Thomas Police Service is once again partnering with Doug Terry Homes for the annual collection, helping local elementary students begin the school year with the supplies they need to succeed. They'll be on site collecting new and unopened school supplies from 10 a.m. until 6 p.m. For a list of requested items, you can visit our website. 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
1: With Ontario's municipal elections approaching, provincial and federal officials are urging people to get involved and make their voices heard. Michael Barrett, a federal MP who previously served at the municipal level, said it is imperative that people get out and vote. Earlier this month, Railway City Brewing announced it has signed an agreement to return the brewery to local ownership. And to celebrate, an open house will be held on Saturday at the brewery starting at 11 a.m. And from the MyFM community calendar, the third annual Sparta Fun Fair takes place Sunday. And you can find out more on our website. I'm Ian McCallum. 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
3: Here's your St. Thomas three-day forecast. From the MyFM Weather Center, we'll enjoy a mainly sunny afternoon with a high of 26, a clear sky this evening and overnight with a low of 13. Continuing sunny tomorrow, the high 27, the humid X 31. It's going to be cloudy on Saturday, a 70% chance of showers with a high of 24. 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

0: St. Thomas's 94.1 Maya FM. It's Emily. We're going to get into our All Hands on Deck food drive coming up in just a bit. But in the meantime, letting you know, reminding you to head to Harvey's Swiss Chalet, 1014 and a half Talbot Street, St. Thomas. 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
4: Hey, St. Thomas, Elgin County. It's Kennedy Freeman back live as we continue to march along in the MyFM and Space Snacks and Galactic Sodas All Hands on Deck Food Drive. Now, like I said, it's been an incredible day so far. We've had so much support. It just seems like it's never ending. You collect a donation, you're blown away, and then you turn around and there's another one right there. It's just been a phenomenal day, not only here in St. Thomas at the Real Canadian Superstore, but our team is also on location at Miller's, your independent grocer in Elmer, and Foodland in Port Stanley. I just got to take a little time right now, though, to do a couple shout-outs. Yo and the team at Westminster Mutual Insurance have been on site with us all day so far. But something about Yo, him and his family actually own Le Café Siam here in St. Thomas, and they just dropped off lunch for all of our volunteers. It was a big surprise. We are blown away. Thank you so much for that. It's keeping us rolling, keeping us fueled to collect these donations in support of our community. 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

0: My FM in the afternoon. It's Wendy and Keith. Ed, is there somebody in your office who puts on way too much perfume?
1: Keith, you?
0: No, Wendy. okay, so, I mean, it's hard to describe right now, but you bought new perfume.
1: Let me set the scene.
0: No, let me set the scene. We came in here to do the show today. I walked in the room. You're spraying your perfume on yourself. And not a little bit. You're doing that.
1: Well, I just don't know if I'll like it.
0: Because it is pungent in here. I can barely breathe. I'm going
1: to
0: be honest.
1: I know. It feels a little suffocating, to be honest. But the reason is my actual perfume that I wear, it spilt in my bag. So I had to get a new one. And I saw this. It was like a pack of three. And I was like, oh, $14.99. And they're travel size. So I was like, that's amazing. And it's boyfriend tea. And I was like, oh, my gosh, I'm going to smell like a boyfriend's T-shirt. Like, I actually have someone. Let's do it.
0: First of all, I have been a boyfriend. My T-shirt has never smelled like this.
1: That you know of.
0: My eyes are watering. Right.
1: I know. I kind of like, I can't escape myself right now. And I, like, in fairness, I really want to.
0: I don't know. We got to like designate a space. Like maybe, there's lots of space outside.
1: Well, I mean, my other coworker already said I can't spray perfume in the bathroom. So really like people, I'm starting to sense like a collective message here. But also next time when I'm trying out a perfume, maybe I won't spray it as much. I'll just do like, but I didn't know how long the perfume was going to stay. Is it going to be sticky or is it going to go, you know?
0: If you were trying a new food for the first time, would you immediately shove the entire thing into your mouth whole and start chewing on it before you decided you liked it? Or would you take like a little nibble?
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1: As the nomination deadline approaches, two familiar names have declared their intention to seek a seat on St. Thomas City Council. Former councillor and mayor Heather Jackson and Malachi Malley bring the number of candidates to 15. The St. Thomas Stars are getting ready to hit the ice for the coming season, and MyFM is again partnering with the team to help fill the rink when the Stars host the Strathroy Rockets for their home opener Friday, September 11th. And from the MyFM community calendar, Music in the Park this Sunday features Granite Hill. 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I'm Ian McCallum. 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
1: Here's your St. Thomas three-day forecast from the MyFM Weather Center. We'll enjoy a mainly sunny afternoon with a high of 26, a clear sky this evening, and overnight with a low of 13. Continuing sunny tomorrow, the high 27, the humid X 31. It's going to be cloudy on Saturday, a 70% chance of showers with a high of 24. I'm Ian McCallum. 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

0: My FM in the afternoon, it's Wendy and Keith. It's that time. What in the word?
1: Word.
0: So, time to test your knowledge again. I have a word. Let's see if you can figure it out. I'm going to be honest. Today is like if we're like deciding what level, easy, medium, hard. Mm-hmm. I would say it's like easy to medium. Like I fully acknowledge that this isn't the hardest word.
2: And I appreciate that. It's been a rough couple of days.
0: Excellent. But at the same time, it's also not a word that I feel like is used every day. Anecdote. It's not like people are using that word every day. I'm saying it's common, but it's not every day. So I know it's going to be like easy to medium. Mm-hmm. And you're looking at me like I am just...
2: You've served yourself up on a platter.
0: Yes.
2: Let me put my bib on, get my knife and fork. Time to dig in. Anecdote is like if you're telling like a story. Like let's say you've got an anecdote about walking uphill both ways, 30 miles in the snow.
0: Back in my day.
2: Yeah.
0: So an anecdote is a short narrative about an interesting, funny, or biographical incident.
2: Well, look at this. It's a good thing I got my bib on. I can just turn it around and put it on like a cape because I am super.
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4: 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And we, again, every single year, we just continue to meet those expectations, continue to fill those food bank shelves. And we just can't say a big enough thank you to everyone who comes out and supports us. We know this time of year, especially the back to school season, it's really hard for everyone right now. Honestly, you know, inflation, the cost of living is crazy right now. So anything you're able to do to help fill these shelves, we greatly appreciate. 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Again, we just want to say a huge shout out to our title sponsor, Space Snacks and Galactic Sodas, for jumping on board the MyFM All Hands on Deck Food Drive.
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0: My Fam in the Afternoon, it's Wendy and Keith. There is a tournament happening, a really awesome one that you might never have heard of and you might want to get in on.
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0: Coming up next on My Fam.

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1: A clear sky this evening with an overnight low of 13. Right now it's 25 degrees. Good afternoon. I'm Ian McCallum. Today is your opportunity to help make a difference in the lives of local students by making a donation in support of our food banks. For the eighth year in a row, 94.1 MyFM has teamed up with a great group of community partners to present the MyFM and Space Snacks and Galactic Sodas All Hands on Deck food drive. Our team and amazing group of sponsors will be live on location at the Real Canadian Superstore in St. Thomas, Miller's, your independent grocer in Aylmer, and Foodland in Port Stanley until 6 p.m. With less than 24 hours until the nomination deadline closes for the 2026 municipal election, two more individuals have declared their intention to run for a seat on St. Thomas City Council. Steve Ogden and Christopher Staden filed their nomination papers this week. That brings the number of candidates for city councilor to 17, with 8 seats available. The deadline to file is 2 p.m. tomorrow. Ownership of Railway City Brewing is returning home to St. Thomas. This marks the beginning of a new chapter focused on celebrating its roots, investing in its future, and strengthening its connection to the community. Railway City founder Paul Corriveau indicated that the return to local ownership should be completed by next month.
2: We've been working to acquire for a while. So now we're just waiting for the paper to actually have the transfer of funds and all that stuff. So hopefully that'll be done, if not the end of August, definitely early September, the actual official transfer. But SimBev hasn't been involved in day-to-day operations since, I'd say, March.
1: To celebrate, there will be an open house at the brewery on Saturday starting at 11 a.m. In MyFM Sports, the Jays are wrapping up their series against Tampa Bay this afternoon. Both teams have won a game. Meantime, the Detroit Tigers have the day off. In the CFL tonight, Ottawa is in Montreal, while in NFL preseason action, the Raiders are in Houston. The 49ers take on the Chargers. The next time you're scrolling through your phone, visit stthomastoday.ca and see what St. Thomas is talking about. 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
1: St. Thomas 3-day forecast from the MyFM Weather Center. A clear sky this evening and overnight with the temperature dropping down to 13. A sunny day on tap tomorrow with a high of 27, the humidex 31. cloudy on Saturday. There's a 70% chance of showers and a high of 24. Right now it's 25 degrees. 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

0: My FM in the afternoon. It's Wendy and Keith. And if there's one card game that you think you could win like a tournament of, like a full-on real-life tournament, what do you think it'd be?
1: I'm getting pretty intense at Uno because my niece loves it and there's so many different versions. Mm-hmm. I like the one that spits it out at you. It's like, it's a machine and it's just like all the cards come flying at you.
0: See, I have one too. They're not that fancy. I don't have like the spit out machine, but my kid loves Uno. Did you know there's actually like a tournament going on right now? Global tournament, $50,000. In prize money up for whoever can win this Uno tournament.
1: So they didn't tell me because they know I'd own them.
0: You're a shark.
1: Yeah, I am a shark. That's what they'd hear. That's my theme song.
0: Was that supposed to be Jaws?
1: Was it not?
0: You got to start off slower. Anyway, we're getting away from the point here. But yeah, I think, yeah, that'd probably be number one right now. But I mean, if we're going old school style, like I grew up playing solitaire, if there was a way to monetize that in any way other than just like me sitting on like an old PC playing cards.
1: No, like, there is though. There's like online gaming for solitaire where you can win money. There is.
0: Really?
1: Yeah. What a noob.
0: Time to supplement my income.
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0: Afternoon, it's Wendy and Keith, and today is a very historic day. If they still made those little, like, Canadian Heritage Minutes, today would absolutely be on there. Well, I guess not today, 10 years ago today, because that was the date of the final Tragically Hip show in Kingston. Do you remember where you were around that time?
1: I feel like everyone remembers where they were, and there are so many shows happening today in honor of, you know, one of the biggest shows of all time.
0: That's true. I know they've got, like, in their native hometown of Kingston, where it all went down, they've got, like, 3 days of stuff they're going to be doing down there, obviously leading up to the final showing on Saturday that CBC is going to be doing. So if you got an old antenna or a cable subscription, make sure that you're tuning in for that. I think it goes at 7 p.m. But even still, just if you get a chance today, throw on the Tragically Hip and just bask in the glory that was
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5: Here's your St. Thomas three-day forecast from the MyFM Weather Center. A clear sky this evening and overnight with a low of 11. It's going to be mainly sunny tomorrow, the high 26, the humidex 31, and then showers on the way for Saturday with a high of 24. I'm Ian McCallum. 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

0: My Family Afternoon. It's Wendy and Keith, and you have today and tomorrow. That's it for a chance to win the ultimate summer package.
1: That's right. Summer's Radio is wrapping up in like less than 48 hours now. So if you haven't yet, make sure you get out there. You start scanning QR codes, just any old QR code you see. Just a legal note, we cannot be held legally responsible.
0: I was going to say, that's a
1: one of ours, but
0: game.
1: I mean, it's worth it because you could win a brand new barbecue, 4 Blue Jays tickets, and $500. So I would be scanning anything and everything at this point.
0: That worries me.
1: It should. But if you're looking for like an actual official place to go, scan it, and actually have a chance to win, here's where you got to go. Cardock Hearing in Strathroy, expert hearing care, honest advice, and commitment to our community. 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

0: It's 5 o'clock. Here's what's happening in St. Thomas.
1: A clear sky this evening with an overnight low of 11. Right now it's 25 degrees. Good afternoon. I'm Ian McCallum. 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
1: 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And with less than 24 hours until the nomination closes for the 2026 municipal election, two more individuals have declared their intention to run for a seat on St. Thomas City Council. Steve Ogden and Christopher Stadden filed their nomination papers this week. That brings the number of candidates for City Council to 17, with 8 seats available. The deadline to file is 2 p.m. tomorrow. In MyFM Sports, the Jays have wrapped up their series against Tampa Bay on a winning note this afternoon. Toronto prevailed 5-1 over the Rays. Meantime, the Detroit Tigers have the day off. In the CFL, Ottawa is in Montreal, while in NFL preseason action, the Raiders are in Houston. The 49ers take on the Chargers. The next time you're scrolling through your phone, visit stthomastoday.ca and see what St. Thomas is talking about. 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
6: Canadian and U.S. markets both fell today, with the TSX down about 0.1%, as higher Canadian producer prices and renewed bond market pressure weighed on investors, while Wall Street's S&P 500 fell 0.9%, the Dow 1.3%, and NASDAQ 1%, as rising oil prices, inflation concerns, higher treasury yields, and worries over U.S. government debt pressured stocks. The S&P TSX Composite Index was down 36 points at 36,365. In New York, the Dow Jones Industrial Average was down 704 points at 52,759. The S&P 500 Index was down 67 points at 7,641, while the NASDAQ Composite was down 264 points at 26,067. The Canadian dollar traded for 72.5 cents U.S. The crude oil contract was up $2.13 at $86.52 per barrel, and the gold contract was up $32 at $4,578 an ounce. 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
1: Here's your St. Thomas three-day forecast from the MyFM Weather Center. A clear sky this evening and overnight with a low of 11. We'll enjoy a mainly sunny day tomorrow, the high 26, the humidex 31. Showers on the way for Saturday with a high of 24. Right now it's 25 degrees. 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

0: 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It's Wendy and Keith. It's that time. What in the word?
1: Word, word, word, word, word, word, word, word.
0: So, time to test your knowledge again. I have a word. Let's see if you can figure it out. I'm going to be honest. Today is like, if we're like deciding what level, easy, medium, hard, I would say it's like easy to medium. Like I fully acknowledge that this isn't the hardest word.
2: And I appreciate that. It's been a rough couple of days.
0: Excellent. But at the same time, it's also not a word that I feel like is used every day. Anecdote. It's not like people are using that word every day. I'm saying it's common, but it's not every day. So I know it's going to be like easy to medium. Mm-hmm. And you're looking at me like I am just...
2: You've served yourself up on a platter.
0: Yes.
2: Let me put my bib on, get my knife and fork. Time to dig in. Anecdote is like if you're telling like a story. 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
0: Back in my day.
2: Yeah.
0: Yeah. 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
4: 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It is our last hour. We are wrapping up, but I just can't leave without saying a huge thank you to everyone who stopped by today. We continue to be blown away each year. This is our 8th time hosting this event, and the donations just continue to increase, so we are so thankful to everyone who stopped by, from random shoppers to our dedicated listeners to our community partners and business friends. We can't thank everyone enough. I just want to give a shout out to our 3 grocery stores for stepping up in support of their own communities. The Real Canadian Superstore in St. Thomas, Miller's, your independent grocer in Elmer, and Foodland in Port Stanley. Thank you for allowing us to be on site all day and, you know, hanging outside. It is such a blessing to be able to give back to our community in this capacity. So thank you, thank you, thank you so much. I just want to remind everyone that as we wrap up the day, you can make donations directly to these food banks. They are in dire need at this time of year. It's just about to be the back to school season, so those shelves are going to kind of disappear really quickly. So if you're able to, let's continue the giving and encourage some donations in support of the St. Thomas Elgin Food Bank, the Corner Cupboard in Elmer, and the Port Stanley and Area Community Food Bank. They will need our support all year long, so please don't forget about them when the food drive ends today.
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0: 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And I know it's late in the day, you've probably got some other stuff going on, but just think for a second about whether or not you would want to win free gas or free groceries for a year. That could be your reality. We're giving out 4 more PIN codes tomorrow, 8, 11, 2, and 3. When you hear them, you enter them on the website. And then in a couple weeks' time, if we pick your PIN, you could be faced with that choice. And I mean, you don't want to be caught with your pants down metaphorically on this one. So free gas or free groceries, which one would you choose? 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
2: Hey, St. Thomas, Elgin County. It's Kennedy Freeman coming to you live as I just want to say a huge thank you to our community for today. 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

0: as well as a number of community partners across St. Thomas, Elmer, and Port Stanley. We've collected truckloads and truckloads and truckloads in support of families in need, and I am just blown away every single year by the generosity of our community, the generosity of our business partners, how excited the kids get when they make that donation. And I'm just so grateful that for the past 8 years, I've been able to be a part of this event. I am, again, so honored that we have been given this opportunity as a company to kind of hang out throughout the day and make a difference in our own community. And again, a number of business partners have done the same thing. They've allowed their employees to come out, spend the day with us. 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So thank you so much for making the day that much more special. 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
11: Here's your St. Thomas three-day forecast from the MyFM Weather Center. A clear sky this evening and overnight with a low of 11. It's going to be mainly sunny tomorrow, the high 26, the humidex 31, and then showers on the way for Saturday with a high of 24. 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

0: My Fam in the Afternoon, it's Wendy and Keith.
1: It's that time again, Wendy.
0: How?
1: I know. It sneaks up every time and bites us on our little butts. It's time to say goodbye for another day.
0: Thank you for thinking I have a little butt.
2: And actually, I just remembered I'm going to be solo tomorrow. You're abandoning us. Why?
0: Just one day, 2 days, if you count Monday. And then I will
1: return. I certainly would.
0: Yeah. It's because even though you're paid to hang out with me, I feel like you've worked hard. You deserve a break.
1: Thank you. It's very considerate. I will be back in with you tomorrow starting at 3.
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4: Hey, St. Thomas, Elgin County. It's Kennedy Freeman with just a full heart of gratitude following our MyFM and Space Snacks and Galactic Sodas All Hands on Deck Food Drive. 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

0: It's 6 o'clock. Here's what's happening in St. Thomas.
1: A clear sky tonight with an overnight low of 11. Right now it's 24 degrees. Good evening. I'm Ian McCallum. With less than 24 hours until the nomination period closes for the 2026 municipal election, two more individuals have declared their intention to run for a seat on St. Thomas City Council. Steve Ogden and Christopher Stadden filed their nomination papers this week. That brings the number of candidates for City Council to 17, with 8 seats available. The deadline to file is 2 p.m. tomorrow. Ownership of Railway City Brewing is returning home to St. Thomas. This marks the beginning of a new chapter focused on celebrating its roots, investing in its future, and strengthening its connection to the community. Railway City founder Paul Corriveau indicated that the return to local ownership should be completed by next month.
2: We've been working to acquire for a while. So now we're just waiting for the paper to actually have the transfer of funds and all that stuff. So hopefully that'll be done, if not the end of August, definitely early September, the actual official transfer. But SynBev hasn't been involved in day-to-day operations since, I'd say, March.
1: To celebrate the return to local ownership, Railway City is hosting an open house this Saturday beginning at 11 a.m. Air Show London takes over the skies at London International Airport this weekend with fighter jets, warbirds, and dozens of aircraft on display. The event runs tomorrow through Sunday with food trucks, vendors, and aircraft that visitors can explore up close. Spectators are welcome to bring their own food and beverages, but organizers caution that tickets are nearly sold out. In MyFM Sports, the Jays have wrapped up their series against Tampa Bay on a winning note this afternoon. Toronto prevailed 5-1 over the Rays. Meantime, the Detroit Tigers enjoyed a day off. In the CFL, Ottawa is in Montreal tonight, while in NFL preseason action, the Raiders are in Houston, while the 49ers take on the Chargers. The next time you're scrolling through your phone, visit stthomastoday.ca and see what St. Thomas is talking about. 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
1: Here's your St. Thomas 3-day forecast from the MyFM Weather Center. A clear sky this evening and overnight with a low of 11. A mainly sunny day in store tomorrow, the high 26, the humidex 31, and then showers on the way for Saturday with a high of 24. Right now, it is 24 degrees. I'm Ian McCallum. 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

St. Thomas, three-day forecast from the MyFM Weather Center. A clear sky this evening and overnight with a low of 11. It's going to be mainly sunny tomorrow, the high 26, the humidex 31, and then showers on the way for Saturday with a high of 24. I'm Ian McCallum. 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

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And-

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9: Coming up Saturday, September 26th, and continuing through Sunday the 27th, is the annual Elgin County Studio Tour. 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

this evening and overnight with a low of 11. It's going to be mainly sunny tomorrow, the high 26, the humidex 31, and then showers on the way for Saturday with a high of 24. I'm Ian McCallum. 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